Buenos Aires, Argentina. Diego Urcola on the trumpet. From Puerto Rico, New York City, Adam Cruz on drums. From Amsterdam Avenue in New York City to David Fink on the contrabass. Finally, from Miami, North Cuba, Miguel Mike Horta on the piano. Thank you very much for your attention and hope to be back in this beautiful city very soon. Auf Wiedersehen. Dankeschön. Bye-bye.

one way or many others, clarity will find its good ways to me. 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Afraid to go to sleep 'cause I'm bracing for instead of looking forward to what's next.

flourish were for or about. It's been less fun than ever wondered or expected. But there has been lots of wonder and way too many expectations, both fallen and unrealized, and definitely not enough fun. So much worrying all of the time. Is this life?

or vice versa. I'd even venture to say, not loving life is not truly living, or vice versa. When or if someone ever asks me, how are you? I would like to say, love to say, really. I'm living life and loving it, or loving life and living it, but